0: Incredible, thank you.
1: We're gonna do a song for us tonight. Seeing it's a very emotional night for me and you.
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0: only miss the sun when it starts to snow. 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
1: Wonder Woman. Just shot the video when we were on vacation in Italy with my wife and my family. I love Chrissy too. Yeah. The song is dedicated to her, but to all the women out there being the wonder women in our lives. We see you, we love you, we honor you.